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Spoke to me.

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I'd trade tomorrow for just one yesterday.

Or we'd cursed into hell as our bow fought the swell. Our ship danced like a moth on the firelight. White horses rode high as the devil passed by, taking souls to Hades by twilight. 12 weeks out to sea, we were now 43.

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In the book of the ancients lie secrets unknown. Potions for healing by nature's own.

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Live true love real. Let the music speak your truth.